keeping you company on your drive home with Jackson Dean, Heavens to Betsy on Country 840. Good afternoon, I'm Pat, happy to be riding shotgun with you. 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That's when we count down the 30 biggest hits with the stories behind the music with our host, Kate Ryan. 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

0: pumping the music through your speakers. That was Jason Aldean, Don't Tell on Me on Country 840. Here are some facts they didn't teach us in history class. Good afternoon, I'm Pat. Did you know President Abraham Lincoln is in the Wrestling Hall of Fame? Before he took office, Abraham Lincoln was declared a wrestling champion. The 6'4" president only had one loss among his 300 contests. He earned a reputation for this in New Salem, Illinois, as an elite fighter. Eventually, he earned his country's wrestling championship. And cowboys, they didn't actually wear cowboy hats. Apparently, those big Stetsons that you and I see associated with cowboys like John Wayne, Billy the Kid, or Wyatt Earp, well, the real cowboys didn't wear those. Apparently, the hat of choice for the 19th century cowboys was actually a bowler hat.
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0: Music you can enjoy wherever you are in the South Caribou. That's all we play here at Country 840. That was Jade Eagleson along with Jake Worthington. And Do It Anyway. Good afternoon, I'm Pat, and are you celebrating a birthday today? On behalf of Chris and myself, we wish you a very happy one, and of course, for many, many, many more to come. To help you age more gracefully, here are some humorous signs that say you and I are getting a little long in the tooth. When your belt has crept up above your belly button, your bladder has become your nemesis. You know you're getting older when you can't read your own material. No, I'm kidding. You know you're getting older when you don't understand current event jokes. And the one I really liked, you know you're getting older when you realize the things you use every day came out several years ago. We have more great music to celebrate your day by right after we hear from our advertising family.
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0: Reid Haller thought about you on Country 840. You've heard the saying, early to bed, early to rise. Well, does that sound like you? I know if I'm up before 4 a.m., I better have a fishing pole in my hand, so I guess that would say I am not an early riser. If you aren't either, apparently there are benefits that may change our minds. For example, one of them is increased productivity, as the world's a quieter place in those early hours, allowing us to plan our day better. It also increases our creativity. Many artists and writers find their minds are fresher first thing in the morning and brimming with ideas. Me, when I get up and it's still dark, the only thing that is on my mind is making it to the bathroom on time.
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1: Good morning, I'm Chris Adams, and here's your Country 840 News for Wednesday, July the 8th. 100 Mile House RCMP continue to investigate a couple of shoplifting incidents that occurred at the same business days apart. Sergeant Brian Lamb says on June 19th, a male and female entered the store on McDermott Road, and the male was observed on surveillance taking numerous power tools and other items, then leaving the store. On June 28th, Lamb says RCMP received a report of the same location where the male and the female had returned and stole several items. He says the male was approached by staff when he then produced a knife and made threats. Lamb says the couple fled in a newer gray Honda CRV with Ontario license plates. A photo of the male can be found on My Caribou Now, and anyone who may recognize this person is asked to call 100 Mile House RCMP. If seen, do not approach this individual and call police immediately. The Quesnel Volunteer Fire Department was called to an early structure fire yesterday morning. Fire Chief Ron Richard has the details.
2: The Quesnel Fire Department was called 2 a.m. for a structure fire at the 130 Malcolm Drive apartment building. Upon arrival, we had a fire inside of an apartment building on the first floor.
1: Richard says with the help of tenants from the apartment building, the fire department was able to knock the fire down quickly. He also says the fire department had been called to the same apartment building and same apartment suite at 3 a.m. on Sunday morning, which only had minor damage in this incident. There were no injuries in both incidents. Richard says the fire department is still investigating the causes of the incidents, but they are deeming them suspicious at this time. And it was a busy day for the Quesnel Volunteer Fire Department. They were called out to an industrial fire yesterday. Fire Chief Ron Richard says the department responded to a three-alarm fire at the Quesnel River Pulp at around 11:40 a.m. We spoke to him on the scene.
3: Upon arrival, we had a large section of the chip pile underneath the galleyway on fire. We did have some structural fire in the galleyway itself.
1: Richard adds that staff of Miller Western was instrumental in helping the fire department set up and knock down the fire within the hour. He says there were no injuries and the cause is still being investigated. However, the fire department believes the cause of the fire could have been a mechanical malfunction from the galley's conveyor belt. BC is pursuing legal action against artificial intelligence company OpenAI related to February's mass shooting in Tumbler Ridge. The company has said employees raised concerns about the suspect's interactions with ChatGPT months before the shooting, but it decided not to alert police. Attorney General Nikki Sharma says the province has retained legal counsel in BC and California to explore options to recover costs related to the tragedy.
4: When there are serious concerns that opportunities to prevent harm were missed, we as a government have the responsibility to act.
1: Six children and two women were killed at a home and a school in Tumbler Ridge, BC. RCMP say the suspect then killed herself. In sports at the FIFA World Cup yesterday, Argentina, trailing 2-0 against Egypt with 11 minutes of regulation time to play, rallied for an improbable 3-2 victory and a spot in the quarterfinals. Argentina will move on to play Switzerland, who beat Colombia 4-3 on penalties after a 0-0 tie. And in Major League Baseball, the Toronto Blue Jays snapped a three-game losing streak last night after they defeated the San Francisco Giants 9-3. For these stories and more, and to sign up for news alerts, go to MyCaribouNow.com. Okay, let's have a look, see what we got here on the old weather list for this morning. Well, we are under a smoke advisory here. Looking nice and clear out there right now, but there is an advisory in effect, yellow warning for air quality. Clearing skies this morning, you're looking at highs of 23 out there for this morning and today. Partly cloudy skies and lows of 10 overnight for tonight. There is some wind in the forecast, gusting to 50. For tomorrow, mainly sunny, increasing clouds as the afternoon comes around. Highs of 24, lows of 11 for tomorrow night. Right now here in 100 Mile House, we're at 14 degrees at our studios in Alder Avenue, 12 degrees at the 108 this morning. Clinton is at 11 degrees and Lone Butte is at 13. Having a look at the cameras, it does look a little fuzzy down there towards Big Bar. So it looks like getting into some smoke down there. The Fraser Canyon is closed at this time, and we'll have an update on that probably later on, probably not till this afternoon now. That's due to the wildfire down there, of course. Everything else seems to be looking okay. Paving going on north of Lac-La-Hache, as has been for quite some time, and that's what I got on here so far. Got something for me? Let me know. 395-1393.
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1: 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My name is Chris Adams. Welcome to the BX Morning Show Wednesday edition. 5 minutes after 6, let's kick things off. Here's Tucker Wetmore.

0: That's Eric Church and Heart on Fire here on Country 840. It is about 19 minutes after 6 o'clock. Good morning, everybody. How are you doing? I hope you're having a good day, whatever you happen to be doing. The coffee is treating you well. It is Wednesday here. That means we've got all the usual stuff happening. Going to have the folks in here about 9 o'clock talking about community events and such. And meantime, we've got a few other things happening, not the least of which, of course, is 8 weeks of summer. Well, let's have a look and see what we've got on your weather for today and what's going on out there. We're under an air quality warning here in Hunter Mile House, but it's all clear right now, so I don't know if we got some smoke coming our way a little bit later on or what, but hopefully nothing like yesterday. Kamloops really got it. Boy, they had some pretty spectacular sunsets, but not the good kind. Yeah, it was very, very orange. Anyway, we are looking at clearing skies and a high of 23 for today. Some wind this morning, gusting to 50 at times. Lows of 10 overnight for tonight. And right now we're sitting at 14 degrees here in town, 12 degrees at the 108. Clinton is at 11. Lone Butte's at 13. And the Fraser Canyon is closed due to wildfire. Boston Bar itself is now under an evacuation alert, I'm reading here now. So we'll keep an eye on that situation for you. And that seems to be about it at the moment. The wildfire that's down around between Lillooet and Cache Creek and that general area down there. I don't believe that's growing any, but I'll keep an eye on that one as well. Got anything for me? Give me a call, 395-1393. That's the situation right now, gang.
1: Right now, classrooms are quiet. 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
1: Good morning, I'm Chris Adams, and here's your Country 840 News. Williams Lake RCMP responded to an altercation between two people on Saturday. Corporal Brett Urano, a media relations officer, says they were called to a residence on Carson Drive. He says officers on scene determined that the individuals involved were known to each other and that one was injured and was transported to hospital. Urano says that as a result of the investigation, both parties were arrested for assault. He says they have since been released from custody under strict conditions, and the investigation continues. The accused in a drug investigation in Quesnel is now scheduled to go to trial. 36-year-old Brent Mielke is due back in Supreme Court on July 5th of next year. He's facing one count of possession for the purpose of trafficking. The Quesnel RCMP Crime Reduction Unit executed two search warrants on a residence and a holiday trailer back in May of 2024. Police say the search resulted in the seizure of 170 grams of cocaine, 105 cartons of illegal cigarettes, and cash. A two-vehicle collision on Highway 97 near Williams Lake sent two people to hospital. Brett Urano with RCMP Media Relations says police were called to a collision between a semi and a passenger vehicle on the 3500 block of Highway 97 at around 8:30 on Saturday, July 4th. Police say the driver of the passenger vehicle sustained serious but non-life-threatening injuries, while the driver of the semi-truck suffered minor injuries. The highway was closed for a period of time while emergency responders attended the scene and investigators processed and cleared the area. The investigation is ongoing. However, at the time, Urano says police don't believe criminality was a factor. And the Canadian Space Agency says astronaut Jeremy Hansen, who has announced that he will pursue new opportunities this September, has helped shape a new chapter in Canadian space exploration. Colonel Hansen's career includes a historic role on the Artemis II lunar mission, and the agency is thanking him for inspiring Canadians and strengthening Canada's place in the future of space. Officials add his impact on Canada's space program and on everyone he inspired along the way will be felt for many years to come. Prime Minister Mark Carney says, like those who came before him, Colonel Hansen united millions of Canadians around a single mission and pushed the boundaries of what we believed was possible. Oh, well, that was interesting. Okay, it's about 27 minutes to go until 7 o'clock here at Country 840. Let's have a look, quick look at your weather here before we get too carried away. And let's get rid of that before we get anything else going on here. There we go. All right. Weather for today, clearing skies, and you're looking at a high of 23. You're looking at winds gusting to 50 at times this morning with a low of 10. Does say we're under air quality alert here, but the monitors are showing that things are actually pretty good out there right now. We'll keep an eye on it for you. Mainly sunny for tomorrow and a high of 24, lows of 11 for tomorrow night. Right now here in 100 Mile House, we're sitting at 14 degrees. 12 degrees at the 108. Clinton is at 11. Lone Butte is at 13. Paving going on north of 100 Mile House, north of Lackawhasha, actually, so watch for that. Might be some delays still there. And Fraser Canyon is closed due to the wildfire at Boston Bar. And that seems to be about it at the moment. Watch for utility work going on around as well. Got something for me? Give me a call, 395-1393.
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0: Riley Green in the worst way here on Country 840. It is 19 minutes to go until 7 o'clock. See what kind of a day we're going to have. Well, according to this, it is Be a Kid Again Day. I like that. Good day to play. Yeah, sure. Sounds good. It's also Freezer Pop Day. Be a kid again and have a freezer pop. Or two. Or three. Or, well, anyway. What else we got here? This is interesting. Are movies too long? Well, people seem to be losing patience with long movies. According to a new Talker Research survey, the ideal movie runtime is now 88 minutes. Wow, really? Down from 92 minutes when the same question was asked back in 2024. In fact, only 10% of respondents said a movie should run 2 hours or longer, and just 3% are interested in films exceeding 2.5 hours. Huh. Clear generational divide here. Baby boomers are the most tolerant of longer movies. Gen Z viewers were favored much more shorter films. My gang, the Gen Xers, say 89 minutes was just right, while millennials landed at 86. The findings come as major summer blockbusters are stretching well beyond that sweet spot. Films like Spider-Man Brand New Day, 150 minutes, and The Odyssey comes in at 172. Wow. I don't know. I like long movies. It's all good. 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
3: 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And on the break today, we've got Pete Lee, and he is introducing himself.
4: Thank you. So I'm not famous, but if I look familiar, it's because I look exactly like the emoji guy that's like, what? And I'm also dressed like this, so I look like a bouncer at a TED Talk. I'm from Wisconsin, if you can tell that by my accent and stuff. Woo. Yeah. But New Yorkers don't know how to receive my energy. They're always like, hey, what's that on your face? And I'm like, it's a smile. Yeah, I have joy in my heart. And then I give it all away every day. And then I wake up the next day and I'm like, oh, there's more. Because that's what it feels like to be not from New York. I wish I was a more rugged bad boy, you know? Like, no women ever look at me like, oh, man, I bet Pete's going to ravage me all night. But there are women that look at me like, I bet Pete has good penmanship. You know, and I do. I mean, look at my face. I'm tall, dark, and pleasant. I look like I stay in shape by only flying kites. Like, dude, you're getting jacked. Yeah, it's been gusty.
3: Yes, good penmanship is a real plus. There you go. Pete Lee talking about introducing himself here on your comedy break. Here's Cole Swindell, 7 minutes to go until 7 o'clock.

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1: Good morning, I'm Chris Adams, and here's your Country 840 News for Wednesday, July the 8th. 100 Mile House RCMP continue to investigate a couple of shoplifting incidents that occurred at the same business days apart. Sergeant Brian Lamb says on June 19th, a male and female entered the store on McDermott Road, and the male was observed on surveillance taking numerous power tools and other items, then leaving the store. On June 28th, Lamb says RCMP received a report of the same location, where the male and the female had returned and stole several items. He says the male was approached by staff when he then produced a knife and made threats. Lamb says the couple fled in a newer gray Honda CRV with Ontario license plates. A photo of the male can be found on My Caribou Now, and anyone who may recognize this person is asked to call 100 Mile House RCMP. If seen, do not approach this individual and call police immediately. The Quesnel Volunteer Fire Department was called to an early structure fire yesterday morning. Fire Chief Ron Richard has the details.
2: The Quesnel Fire Department was called 2 a.m. for a structure fire at the 130 Malcolm Drive apartment building. Upon arrival, we had a fire inside of an apartment building on the first floor.
1: Richard says with the help of tenants from the apartment building, the fire department was able to knock the fire down quickly. He also says the fire department had been called to the same apartment building and same apartment suite at 3 a.m. on Sunday morning, which only had minor damage in this incident. There were no injuries in both incidents. Richard says the fire department is still investigating the causes of the incidents, but they are deeming them suspicious at this time. And it was a busy day for the Quesnel Volunteer Fire Department. They were called out to an industrial fire yesterday. Fire Chief Ron Richard says the department responded to a 3-alarm fire at the Quesnel River Pulp at around 11:40 a.m. We spoke to him on the scene.
3: Upon arrival, we had a large section of the chip pile underneath the galleyway on fire. We did have some structural fire in the galleyway itself.
1: Richard adds that staff of Miller Western was instrumental in helping the fire department set up and knock down the fire within the hour. He says there were no injuries and the cause is still being investigated. However, the fire department believes the cause of the fire could have been a mechanical malfunction from the galley's conveyor belt. BC is pursuing legal action against artificial intelligence company OpenAI related to February's mass shooting in Tumblr Ridge. The company has said employees raised concerns about the suspect's interactions with ChatGPT months before the shooting, but it decided not to alert police. Attorney General Nikki Sharma says the province has retained legal counsel in BC and California to explore options to recover costs related to the tragedy.
4: When there are serious concerns that opportunities to prevent harm were missed, we as a government have the responsibility to act.
1: Six children and two women were killed at a home and a school in Tumblr Ridge, BC. RCMP say the suspect then killed herself. In sports at the FIFA World Cup yesterday, Argentina, trailing 2-0 against Egypt with 11 minutes of regulation time to play, rallied for an improbable 3-2 victory and a spot in the quarterfinals. Argentina will move on to play Switzerland, who beat Colombia 4-3 on penalties after a 0-0 tie. And in Major League Baseball, the Toronto Blue Jays snapped a 3-game losing streak last night after they defeated the San Francisco Giants 9-3. For these stories and more, and to sign up for news alerts, go to MyCaribouNow.com. Having a look at what the weather is bringing us today. Nice and sunny out there right now. Last I checked, we were under an air quality advisory, and that is still in place, but the air quality here in town is pretty good right now. So we'll just see if the smoke reappears a little bit later on. Hopefully not. That was a pretty rough go yesterday. Anyway, as for your weather for today, you are looking at a high of 23 and mainly sunny for today. Partly cloudy for tonight, lows of 10, some wind in there as well. And here in town, we're still sitting right around 14 degrees, 14 degrees at the 108. Clinton is coming in at around 13 degrees, and Lone Butte's also coming in right around 13 degrees as well. Out on the roads, everything seems to be looking pretty good out there. You got paving going on north of Lac-La-Hache, still ongoing there. Watch for traffic control and single lane alternating. And just maintenance work around the area. Further afield, Highway 1 is closed through the Fraser Canyon. That is due to the wildfire that is around the Boston Bar area. Lots of evacuation orders in place down there. The town of Boston Bar itself is under an alert now. So shout out to you folks and hope everything goes good down there. Anyway, that's all I got for you right now. You got something for me, give me a call, 395-1393.
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1: I agree. 7 minutes after 7 o'clock, gang. How are we doing out there? Everything okay? The Heritage Market is kicking off this Thursday, July the 9th. It's going to be going on from 2 till 7 Thursdays and 2 to 7 Thursdays and 10 to 2 Saturdays. And this is all happening at the Heritage site at the 108. They're looking for vendors, live musicians. 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Museum and gift shop is going to be open, and yeah, something new they're trying. Shop local, keep history alive. And if you're interested in becoming a vendor or a performer, contact Marianne.

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1: Chris Gustafson in the spotlight this week. Gustafson became well known as a songwriter after he won Songwriter of the Year at the Country Music Awards for Sunday Morning Coming Down. In 66, Dave Dudley released a successful Gustafson single, Vietnam Blues. Jody and the Kid, Billy Walker and the Tennessee Walkers, From the Bottle to the Bottom. Gray Stevens recorded Sunday Morning Coming Down. Jerry Lee Lewis recorded Once More with Feeling. Farron Young, Your Time's Coming. Roger Miller recorded Me and Bobby McGee. And many other artists also did Gustafson songs. Gustafson himself signed with Monument Records as a recording artist. His first album, Gustafson, didn't do very well until it was re-released the following year under the title Me and Bobby McGee. His songs continued to be recorded by other artists. Ray Price for the Good Times, Gladys Knight and the Pips recorded Help Me Make It Through the Night. Waylon Jennings recorded The Taker. And of course, Johnny Cash performed Sunday Morning Coming Down. In 1971, Janis Joplin, who was dating Gustafson at the time, had the number one hit with Me and Bobby McGee from her posthumous album, Pearl. It stayed in the number one spot for charts for weeks. And, of course, Gustafson himself also recorded the song, and that's what we're going with here this morning on The Spotlight. From his retitled album, Me and Bobby McGee, here is Chris Gustafson and Me and Bobby McGee here on Country 840.
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1: It is 26 minutes after 7 o'clock. Got your weather and all that good stuff coming up at the bottom of the hour. The Reed Davidson Memorial Soccer Tournament is coming up on July 25th and 26th. The registration deadline is today, actually. So if you need to get registered, you've got today to do it. And I don't have contact information here, but you can find it online at the Facebook page for Reed Davidson Memorial Soccer Tournament. And, yeah, it's an alcohol-free event, of course. And, yeah, July 25th and 26th is when that is going to be happening over at the soccer fields. Here's Garth Brooks.

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1: Good morning, I'm Chris Adams, and here's your Country 840 News. An investigation by 100 Mile House RCMP into two reported shoplifting incidents days apart at the same business continues. On June 19th, Sergeant Brian Lamb says a male and female entered a store on McDermott Road, and the male was observed on surveillance taking numerous power tools and other items, then leaving the store. On June 28th, Lamb says they received a report of the same business, where the male and female had returned and stolen several items. When approached by staff, Lamb says the male produced a knife and made threats. The couple fled in a newer gray Honda Civic with Ontario license plates. A photo of the male can be found on My Caribou Now, and police ask anyone who may recognize this person to contact the 100 Mile House RCMP. Do not approach this person if seen, and call police immediately. The Quesnel Fire Department responded to an open-air fire at Quesnel River Pulp yesterday. Fire Chief Ron Richard says the department got the call at about 11:40 a.m., for a chip pile fire that was underneath a galley conveyor belt.
2: Miller Western staff was instrumental in knocking the fire down quickly. When we arrived, we assisted, and with a combined effort, we were able to knock the fire down and have it under control within the hour.
1: Richard says no one was harmed in the incident, and the incident was isolated enough that the mill did not have to shut down. He adds that the fire is believed to have been caused by a mechanical malfunction in the conveyor belt. However, the cause is still being investigated. The North Caribou Joint Advisory Committee is switching priorities when it comes to repairs at the West Fraser Center in Quesnel. A roof repair project has been kicked down the road to make way for the much-needed repair of the brine header. Jeff Norburn, the Director of Community Services with the city, noted at last Tuesday night's meeting that not repairing it this year could result in a catastrophic failure in the system, which would result in the loss of the ice and weeks of closure. He said that there are several leaks during the ice season and that they believe that they were being caused by fluctuations in temperature that resulted in retraction and a failure at the glued connections on the main header.
3: The proposed solution is to upgrade the PVC glued connections that are currently failing with Victaulic mechanical connections. These connections feature bolted grooved fittings and include a coupling that allows for expansion, contraction, and seismic movement.
1: Norburn said the roof repair project couldn't be completed this year anyway because of complications that were discovered, specifically cracking and surface deterioration in several concrete blocks along the exterior of the wall adjacent to the pool. He says that there were no immediate risks to structural integrity of the building, however, adding that staff will present a revised project advising these concerns in the 2027 capital budget. Repairs to the brine header are estimated at $92,000. The roof repair project was for $150,000, so there is no net impact on the budget as a result of the amendment. In sports at the FIFA World Cup yesterday, Argentina, trailing 2-0 against Egypt with 11 minutes of regulation time to play, rallied for an improbable 3-2 victory and a spot in the quarterfinals. Argentina will move on to play Switzerland, who beat Colombia 4-3 on penalties after a 0-0 tie. And in Major League Baseball, the Toronto Blue Jays snapped a three-game losing streak last night after they defeated the San Francisco Giants 9-3. For these stories and more, and to sign up for news alerts, go to MyCaribouNow.com. Okay, here we go with your weather for today. According to the forecast, we're looking at mainly sunny skies and highs of right around, where is it here? There we go. Highs of 23, partly cloudy and lows of 10 overnight for tonight. There is some wind in the forecast. Haven't seen that yet. See how that goes down. Mainly sunny for tomorrow with a high of 24, clouds and lows of 11 for tonight. We are under an air quality warning here, but the air quality here in town is good right now. Hopefully we don't get that smoke blowing back in here like we did yesterday. So far, so good anyway. As for the roads, things are looking okay in the local area anyway. If you're heading up towards Williams Lake, you're going to run into some paving operations still going on up there. That's ongoing until the 15th. So watch for crews up there doing their thing and single lane alternating. If you're heading down towards the Fraser Canyon, don't bother. It is closed, and that is due to the wildfire at Boston Bar. And Boston Bar itself is under an evacuation alert right now. Not an order, just an alert. But all the other areas around it are apparently under orders. So not good down there. I hope everybody's going to be okay down there. Anyway, that's what I got for you right now. If you got something for me, give me a call, 395-1393.
0: From back roads to the highway. Everywhere in between. This is how country music sounds in the North on Country 840.
1: What is happening out there? 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And they are not looking for winter clothing right now, so please don't bring any winter clothing. Save it for the fall. And there you go. That's what's going on. 23 to go until 8.

0: That's Thomas Rhett. After all the bars are closed here on Country 840, it is 20 minutes to go until 8 o'clock. Time to talk a little 8 weeks of summer. What do you think? Well, it's on the go again. 8 weeks of summer is the contest. We run this every year, and it is huge. 8 great grand prizes and one for every week. That's how it works. 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And what is week number one's prize? Big Valley Jamboree Getaway. That's what that's going to be. And it's all being brought to you by the kind folks at Regency Chrysler, Pacific Western Brewing, Co-op, Quinnell Lock and Key, Victory Post and Beam Buildings, of course. 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Thank you to you guys. And what is the prize package? Well, 2 pit passes to Big Valley Jamboree, camping for 2 at Big Valley Jamboree, $500 gas gift certificate, to Co-op, and, of course, a Pacific Western Brewing prize pack. 8 weeks contesting, 8 amazing prizes, 8 lucky winners. You could be one. We are going to be announcing the winner of week number one, Monday coming up, July 13th. Big Valley Jamboree happens in Camrose, Alberta. It is not that far away. It's going to be a pretty great event. You want to get entered? Well, you got 2 ways to do it. 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
1: Ah! You know what I'm saying?
0: I like that. 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Coming up not too far away, too. 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I'll give you a little time to think that over.
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0: We got contests going all over the place. It's great. No calls for my little contest going on right now. 8 weeks of summer, and I'll leave the lines open for a little while until we get to the greeting line, which is coming up in about 7 minutes or so. Here's the Zac Brown Band.

0: Yes, Dean Brody, Man Without Woman here on Country 840. Well, I didn't get a call on my qualifier, so that'll be that for that for today. We'll do it again tomorrow and see if we can get one, of course. In the meantime, you can go up to our website, mycaribounow.com, get entered up there, and actually, you can do it both ways if you catch me on air tomorrow morning, and you can also get your name in up there, too, so, you know, double your chances. Why not? Let's see. It is time for the greeting line. 395-1393. You got something for the line? We will talk it over. Actually, we'll just, you know, say hi. Greeting line is your spot to, if you got a birthday to wish somebody, you got an anniversary to wish somebody, you've got a thank you to send out to somebody, by all means, please do. Give me a call. 395-1393. And I had one birthday on my list for today, and it's one of our own, Tim Gavin, who works out of our Prince George studio, and he is actually, he does all the programming. Shout out, man. Happy birthday to you. These kids in radio, I tell you. No, he didn't hear that, I hope. Anyway, you got something for the line, give me a call. 395-1393. While we see if there's some calls coming in this morning, we will... Oh, hello. Somebody's calling in. Good morning.
1: Hello.
0: Oh, hi. You're on the air. How you doing?
1: Good morning, Chris. It's Charles.
0: Hello, Charles.
1: Hey, I can't. If I wasn't up to my eyebrows in afterbirth, and stuck out at the barn 24/7. Oh, boy,
0: lambs happening everywhere out there.
1: When is the big? When is that jamboree?
0: The Big Valley Jamboree is. Oh, you know, that is a good question. I didn't actually give the date on that, did I? Let's see. Big Valley Jamboree. It's actually in the month, I think. Let's see.
1: Coming up here, yeah. Because I would say that my name's Hanlon, and I live in Balfe, which is about 5 minutes drive from Kamloops or Camrose.
0: July 30th to August 2nd. So yeah, the August long weekend. Yeah, see, we have plans on the August long weekend.
1: I know, but oh right, but I've got family and friends that are back there. Anyways, somebody should win it because boy, oh boy, oh boy, it's worth going there, and Camrose is a beautiful little town.
0: You know, it is, actually. I've been through there a couple of times, yeah. But
1: Lutheran College, my brother went there to study music, and yeah, it's Camrose, and it's really nice. It's got a beautiful park, and anyways, enough about Camrose. Let's talk about time capsules. Charles Jones, 397-2460. I've got this Dump Ranchers time capsule here. I know there's a lot of confusion. I'm holding it for the common good, for the community. We need to have everybody in the valley, from the bookers down to Trish and Steve down at Eagle Creek, and everybody in between needs to be invited. So we've got to do that, and we've also got to figure out what to do with the it's wet, and it's not open, but we need somebody with expertise so that we can open it properly and hopefully salvage what's in it. Anyhow, if anybody is confused or just wants more information, my name is Charles Jones. I've got the time capsule. I was the president in 2000 when we buried it, of the Stump Ranchers Association. I was the president there for quite a few years. Yeah, you can call me 250-397-2460 if you want any information or to help

0: out with the what we're going to do with it.
1: Sounds good, Charles. I can't believe it's been that long. I remember when they dug up the first one.
0: They dug up the first one in 67.
1: Oh yeah, there was one, but there before that, wasn't there? Yeah,
0: it was buried in 37. Louis Judson et al. Mm-hmm. The kids at the school and the teachers buried one in a. I think it was in a coffee can in a lard can. It survived.
1: Amazing. Yeah,
0: we put
1: amazing.
0: It in a piece of sewer pipe and glued it, and it still leaked. Anyways.
1: Oh, man.
0: Yeah, so we got to deal with this. And again, this is not just for members or past members. This is for every single living human being in the Bradley Creek, Eagle Creek Valley here.
1: Yeah,
0: and people that don't live here anymore, too. We've always made sure it was inclusive to all. So.
1: Sounds good, man.
0: That's what we're going to do, and hopefully we can get this thing, get a new time capsule on the ground before the summer's over.
1: Sounds good.
0: All right.
1: Well, keep me posted, man.
0: I will. Ciao for now.
1: Take care. Talk to you soon. Bye. 395-1393 for the greeting line. Good morning, greeting line. No, nobody there. Okay, well, who's on my list for today? I already talked about Tim, and on the old birthday list, we've got a couple of names on here. Jaden Smith, 28 today, son of Will Smith and Jada Pinkett Smith. Karate Kid, Daily Earth Stood Still, Pursuit of Happiness, and let's see who else we got here. Milo Ventimiglia, there's a hard name to say, 49 years old today, actor from This Is Us, The Whispers, Gilmore Girls, and he was also in Rocky Balboa, I didn't know that. Late great Toby Keith, born this day 1961, passed away at the age of 62 back in 2024, Oklahoma native, broke through in 1993 with Should Have Been a Cowboy, went on for a whole bunch of topping hits. How Do You Like Me Now? I Want to Talk About Me. Red Solo Cup, of course. Beer for My Horses. And Kevin Bacon is 68 years old today. 6 degrees of separation right there. Yeah, there's a movie called that, by the way. Air That I Breathe, one of my favorite movies, Apollo 13, Mystic River, Footloose, Hollow Man. Just a ton of great stuff. And, of course, Footloose. Yeah. And I think that's just about it for the list. So, except for if you are Canadian, you know the name Raffi. One named Canadian Children's Singing Foundation. He is 78 years old today. Happy birthday, Raffi. There you go. That's everybody on my list. No other calls coming in, so that's it for the greeting line.
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1: Good morning, I'm Chris Adams, and here's your Country 840 News for Wednesday, July the 8th. 100 Mile House RCMP continue to investigate a couple of shoplifting incidents that occurred at the same business days apart. Sergeant Brian Lamb says on June 19th, a male and female entered the store on McDermott Road, and the male was observed on surveillance taking numerous power tools and other items, then leaving the store. On June 28th, Lamb says RCMP received a report of the same location where the male and the female had returned and stole several items. He says the male was approached by staff when he then produced a knife and made threats. Lamb says the couple fled in a newer gray Honda CRV with Ontario license plates. A photo of the male can be found on My Caribou Now, and anyone who may recognize this person is asked to call 100 Mile House RCMP. If seen, do not approach this individual and call police immediately. The Quesnel Volunteer Fire Department was called to an early structure fire yesterday morning. Fire Chief Ron Richard has the details.
2: The Quesnel Fire Department was called 2 a.m. for a structure fire at the 130 Malcolm Drive apartment building. Upon arrival, we had a fire inside of an apartment building on the first floor.
1: Richard says with the help of tenants from the apartment building, the fire department was able to knock the fire down quickly. He also says the fire department had been called to the same apartment building and same apartment suite at 3 a.m. on Sunday morning, which only had minor damage in this incident. There were no injuries in both incidents. Richard says the fire department is still investigating the causes of the incidents, but they are deeming them suspicious at this time. And it was a busy day for the Quesnel Volunteer Fire Department. They were called out to an industrial fire yesterday. Fire Chief Ron Richard says the department responded to a three-alarm fire at the Quesnel River Pulp at around 11:40 a.m. We spoke to him on the scene.
3: Upon arrival, we had a large section of the chip pile underneath the galleyway on fire. We did have some structural fire in the galleyway itself.
1: Richard adds that staff of Miller Western was instrumental in helping the fire department set up and knock down the fire within the hour. He says there were no injuries and the cause is still being investigated. However, the fire department believes the cause of the fire could have been a mechanical malfunction from the galley's conveyor belt. BC is pursuing legal action against artificial intelligence company OpenAI related to February's mass shooting in Tumbler Ridge. The company has said employees raised concerns about the suspect's interactions with ChatGPT months before the shooting, but it decided not to alert police. Attorney General Nikki Sharma says the province has retained legal counsel in BC and California to explore options to recover costs related to the tragedy.
4: When there are serious concerns that opportunities to prevent harm were missed, we have, as a government, have the responsibility to act.
1: Six children and two women were killed at a home and a school in Tumbler Ridge, BC. RCMP say the suspect then killed herself. In sports at the FIFA World Cup yesterday, Argentina, trailing 2-0 against Egypt with 11 minutes of regulation time to play, rallied for an improbable 3-2 victory and a spot in the quarterfinals. Argentina will move on to play Switzerland, who beat Colombia 4-3 on penalties after a 0-0 tie. And in Major League Baseball, the Toronto Blue Jays snapped a three-game losing streak last night after they defeated the San Francisco Giants 9-3. For these stories and more, and to sign up for news alerts, go to MyCaribouNow.com. Weather for today is much like you see it out there. Nice and sunny. Got some wind happening now. Expecting wind gusts to 50 at some time today. We are smoke-free right now, but there is a smoke advisory out for the caribou, but nothing so far. So that's good. We'll see how that carries on. As for your temperature, you're looking at a high of 23 for today, and overnight for tonight, you're looking at a low of 10. Right now here in town, we are sitting about 19 degrees, 18 degrees at the 108. Clinton, I haven't had an update from them for a while, but they got to be sitting right around the same point. 15 degrees down in Clinton at the moment. On the roads, paving going on north of Lacklahash. Watch for slowdowns up there and plan a little extra time in your trip. And there's utility work going on around the area as well, so watch for all that going on. Fraser Canyon is closed due to wildfire down around the Boston Bar area, so take your alternate routes. It's pretty smoky down through a lot of areas down in that way and the Kamloops area as well. So be careful. Got something for me on the roads? Let me know. 395-1393.
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0: Country 840.
1: Yeah, neither would I. It's 5 minutes after 8 o'clock here at Country 840.

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0: Martina McBride, My Baby Loves Me, here on Country 840, 20 minutes after 8 o'clock. Morning, Mr. Watkins.
1: Morning, Mr. Adams. How are you doing today?
0: So far, so good, all things considered.
1: Right? Yeah. Especially in comparison to yesterday.
0: Whoa. Boy, you barely breathe out there yesterday.
1: Yeah, it was quite something else.
0: It was. And there we are under advisory here, but it looks like, according to the wind current map, which is kind of cool.
1: Yes.
0: It is heading towards Kamloops
1: and
0: today.
1: They can keep it.
0: They can have it over there, yeah. So, but if you are heading down to Kamloops, make sure you're being safe out there. And, this smoke, we were just talking off the air here. Usually it doesn't affect me, but it finally has started to.
1: Yeah.
0: After all these years of all this breathing in this yuck. And, I'm not feeling all that hot today, gotta say. Yeah. Anyway, here we are. So, yeah.
1: Well, you know, we're here, we're talking.
0: We're drinking coffee, so how bad can it be, right?
1: Right?
0: And we have cookies here.
1: Yes.
0: There you go.
1: Oh, thank you. Thank
0: You're
1: you.
0: Welcome. You're welcome. 21 minutes after 8 o'clock, weather-wise for today, you are looking at mainly sunny skies and a high of 23. There is some wind out there. It's kind of died down at the moment. And last time I checked, we were sitting at about 19 degrees here in 100 Mile House.
1: I believe that.
0: Yeah,
1: nice. It's nice and warm out there.
0: How was Horse Lake Road coming in?
1: Beautiful.
0: Yeah, no problems out there.
1: No problems, no hiccups.
0: They doing any work out there?
1: No, nothing.
0: Anyway? Cool.
1: So I'm kind of happy with that.
0: Yeah, smooth sailing, as they say.
1: Yep.
0: All right. Well, we're going to carry on like we know what we're doing here. In the meantime, we've got some James Barker Band for you.

gives his life, then fades away. Another young man takes his place. Average Joe, average pace.

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1: Good morning, I'm Chris Adams, and here's your Country 840 News. An investigation by 100 Mile House RCMP into two reported shoplifting incidents days apart at the same business continues. On June 19th, Sergeant Brian Lamb says a male and female entered a store on McDermott Road, and the male was observed on surveillance taking numerous power tools and other items, then leaving the store. On June 28th, Lamb says they received a report of the same business, where the male and female had returned and stolen several items. When approached by staff, Lamb says the male produced a knife and made threats. The couple fled in a newer gray Honda Civic with Ontario license plates. A photo of the male can be found on My Caribou Now, and police ask anyone who may recognize this person to contact the 100 Mile House RCMP. Do not approach this person if seen, and call police immediately. The Quesnel Fire Department responded to an open-air fire at Quesnel River Pulp yesterday. Fire Chief Ron Richard says the department got the call at about 11:40 a.m. for a chip pile fire that was underneath a galley conveyor belt.
2: Miller Western staff was instrumental in knocking the fire down quickly. When we arrived, we assisted, and with a combined effort, we were able to knock the fire down and have it under control within the hour.
1: Richard says no one was harmed in the incident, and the incident was isolated enough that the mill did not have to shut down. He adds that the fire is believed to have been caused by a mechanical malfunction in the conveyor belt. However, the cause is still being investigated. The North Caribou Joint Advisory Committee is switching priorities when it comes to repairs at the West Fraser Center in Quesnel. A roof repair project has been kicked down the road to make way for the much-needed repair of the brine header. Jeff Norburn, the Director of Community Services with the city, noted at last Tuesday night's meeting that not repairing it this year could result in a catastrophic failure in the system, which would result in the loss of the ice and weeks of closure. He said that there are several leaks during the ice season and that they believe that they were being caused by fluctuations in temperature that resulted in retraction and a failure at the glued connections on the main header.
3: The proposed solution is to upgrade the PVC glued connections that are currently failing with Victaulic mechanical connections. These connections feature bolted grooved fittings and include a coupling that allows for expansion, contraction, and seismic movement.
1: Norburn said the roof repair project couldn't be completed this year anyway because of complications that were discovered, specifically cracking and surface deterioration in several concrete blocks along the exterior of the wall adjacent to the pool. He says that there were no immediate risks to structural integrity of the building, however, adding that staff will present a revised project advising these concerns in the 2027 capital budget. Repairs to the brine header are estimated at $92,000. The roof repair project was for $150,000, so there is no net impact on the budget as a result of the amendment. In sports at the FIFA World Cup yesterday, Argentina, trailing 2-0 against Egypt with 11 minutes of regulation time to play, rallied for an improbable 3-2 victory and a spot in the quarterfinals. Argentina will move on to play Switzerland, who beat Colombia 4-3 on penalties after a 0-0 tie. And in Major League Baseball, the Toronto Blue Jays snapped a 3-game losing streak last night after they defeated the San Francisco Giants 9-3. For these stories and more, and to sign up for news alerts, go to MyCaribouNow.com. Okay, taking a look at the weather for today. Well, it's looking pretty sunny out there, and that is the forecast. Got some wind as well. The trees are moving out in front of the studio here. That's how we judge these things. So things are a little windy out there. We are supposed to get gusts up to 50 at some point today.
4: Oh, wow.
1: Yeah, so we'll see how that turns out. Otherwise, you're looking at a high of 23 for today and a low of 10. There is a air quality warning out by Environment Canada, but I'm having a look at the purple air monitors, as the ones that the Carter's Project, of course.
4: Yep.
1: We're reading 5 on them right now, and it's out of 300.
4: Yeah.
1: So we're doing good. Okay. But as you get down towards Kamloops and areas like that, things are really bad down there.
4: Right.
1: According to the monitors down that way, in Kamloops right now, there's some areas that are reading 269, 271. Down in Sorrento, they're over the scale at 321.
4: Wow.
1: And in Revelstoke right now, it's reading 394.
4: I wonder what it's like at Boston Bar.
1: I don't know. I don't have see any monitors down in Boston Bar, probably pretty bad. Anyway, that's what's going on down there. Speaking of Boston Bar, the highway is still closed through the canyon, so you can't get down that way. Not that you'd probably want to.
4: No.
1: And there is still paving going on north of 100 Mile House around the Lacklash area. Watch for crews doing their thing out there and single lane alternating. Give yourself a bit of time to get there, gang.
0: where the country roads lead to the best music. Keep it loud, keep it proud. Country 840.
1: You know, I almost had everybody fooled that I wasn't here today because I didn't have my car. My car is not here.
4: Yes.
1: It's in the shop. So I got a message from Kristen a while back saying, are we on for today? Is that it? Yes, we are on. Totally.
4: Oh, yes.
1: Grab the donuts.
4: Yeah.
1: We're
4: There's
1: here.
4: A vehicle out front now, so yeah, it doesn't look so
1: abandoned.
4: Yes.
1: 25 to go until 9 o'clock. Got your two bits coming up for you in just a few minutes' time.

0: Nate Smith, Fix We Didn't Break here on Country 840. It is 18 minutes to go until 9. So, yeah, that's okay. We'll do it now.
1: All right.
2: 840 on 840. And it's time for Two Bits and Something to Think About.
0: I really need to change that intro to 840-ish on 840. Anyway, let's see what we got here for you for today. Here's one case of very bad timing.
1: Okay.
0: Police say a Maryland man, it's in Baltimore, Maryland, I guess, somewhere. Yeah, it's a called to report that his car had been stolen. What he didn't mention is that his car was stolen while he was burglarizing a store across the street. Officers were investigating the stolen vehicle report when they received another report of a burglary at the nearby Verizon store. According to police, the two incidents quickly appeared to be connected. Officers noted blood on the Verizon store's broken window, also spotted blood on the glasses of the man who had reported his vehicle stolen. Police later released video showing body camera footage of the man denying he had been in the store, alongside surveillance video that investigators say shows him breaking in. Officers arrested him, and one can be heard saying, "That's some karma right there, dude."
1: Right?
0: Oh, man. Let's see what else we got here. This is kind of a weird one. A six-pack of mysterious metallic orbs washed up on a secluded beach in Australia, causing a bit of alarm.
1: Ooh.
0: Experts say it's likely debris from an Earth spacecraft, though. Australian authorities first approached the orbs in hazmat suits and established a safety perimeter before determining that they were safe. The mystery about where they came from was heightened because they didn't have the usual scorch marks of objects that fall through the Earth's atmosphere. Flinders University space junk expert Alice Gorman, I want that job. I want that job right there. Says that means the orbs are likely from a rocket stage that didn't get out of the atmosphere. Gorman added, these kinds of objects already have a funny nickname in the space science community. Can you guess what it is?
1: Space junk?
0: Space balls. And they can be found years after a launch, apparently. It's not something anyone would have seen landing.
1: Well, there you go.
0: Yeah, just washed up. How about that? Here's something for you to think about. It's the summer, so there's always various insects flying and crawling around, or even worse, on you. Yeah. And now scientists working in Costa Rica think there might be a lot more out there than we know about. The common assumption was that the number of insect species was around 6 million, working over decades. Scientists have collected 1.6 million insects in the country, which has one of the most diverse and most studied tropical ecosystems. Researchers estimated there are roughly 333,000 insect species in this region alone, and when they scaled those numbers up globally, they estimate that the real number of insect species is somewhere between 14 million and 20 million.
1: Wow, that one really bugs me.
0: Really? I have no response to that. It is obviously something to think about. Hey, there's something on your arm there.
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0: That's Chris Jensen and Dunn here on Country 840. 10 minutes to go until 9 o'clock, and Denny has wandered in. Morning,
1: yes,
0: Denny.
1: Yes,
2: Yes, he's just kind of wandered in. But the only reason I come is for the coffee.
0: He only comes in for the coffee. Yeah, I know.
2: And
0: I know.
2: For the donuts.
0: Not for the scintillating conversation is not part of why you come in here.
2: What word was that?
0: Scintillating. Yes.
2: What does that mean?
1: Hey, I think it's time for music.
0: Hey, I think it might be. Actually, it's time for your comedy break. I gotta look that up now. All right, fine. Now what? Maybe it doesn't mean what I think. It's like inconceivable. It doesn't mean what I think it does. On the comedy break this morning, we have Pete Lee, and Pete is talking about himself, actually. So here we go. Oh, Pete, come on. Oh, you're in there.
3: Thank you. So I'm not famous, but if I look familiar, it's because I look exactly like the emoji guy that's like, what? And I'm also dressed like this, so I look like a bouncer at a TED Talk. I'm from Wisconsin, if you can tell that by my accent and stuff. Woo. Yeah. But New Yorkers don't know how to receive my energy. They're always like, hey, what's that on your face? And I'm like, it's a smile. Yeah, I have joy in my heart. And then I give it all away every day. And then I wake up the next day and I'm like, oh, there's more. Because that's what it feels like to be not from New York. I wish I was a more rugged bad boy, you know? Like, no women ever look at me like, oh man, I bet Pete's gonna ravage me all night. But there are women that look at me like, I bet Pete has good penmanship. You know, and I do. I mean, look at my face. I'm tall, dark, and pleasant. I look like I stay in shape by only flying kites. Like, dude, you're getting jacked. Yeah, it's been gusty.
0: Hey, that was good.
1: That was good.
0: Yeah, it's been gusty, huh? There's your comedy break, and that was Pete Lee just plain talking about himself. By the way, scintillating, I looked it up. It means brilliant or an excitingly clever or skillful. So, excitingly clever and skillful conversation.
2: Yeah, right, listen, that's not going to happen here. It hasn't happened here for years.
0: What?
2: I mean,
0: what?
2: Even
0: what?
2: When Larry was here.
0: Are you saying that
2: it
0: when
2: was scintillating?
0: Oh, that was
2: Larry. Are
0: words.
2: You listening?
0: Oh, he's listening. All right.
2: Oh, good. Well, good morning to you.
0: Well, we're gonna have words from Mr. Road here in a minute. I'm quite sure. It is 7 minutes to go until 9 o'clock, gang.
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5: It was painted red, the stripe was white, it was 18 feet from the bow to the stern light. 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

0: just an old plywood boat with a 75 Johnson with electric choke.
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2: Good morning, I'm Chris Adams, and here's your Country 840 News for Wednesday, July the 8th. 100 Mile House RCMP continue to investigate a couple of shoplifting incidents that occurred at the same business days apart. Sergeant Brian Lamb says on June 19th, a male and female entered the store on McDermott Road, and the male was observed on surveillance taking numerous power tools and other items, then leaving the store. On June 28th, Lamb says RCMP received a report of the same location where the male and the female had returned and stole several items. He says the male was approached by staff when he then produced a knife and made threats. Lamb says the couple fled in a newer gray Honda CRV with Ontario license plates. A photo of the male can be found on My Caribou Now, and anyone who may recognize this person is asked to call 100 Mile House RCMP. If seen, do not approach this individual and call police immediately. The Quesnel Volunteer Fire Department was called to an early structure fire yesterday morning. Fire Chief Ron Richard has the details.
3: The Quesnel Fire Department was called 2 a.m. for a structure fire at the 130 Malcolm Drive apartment building. Upon arrival, we had a fire inside of an apartment building on the first floor.
2: Richard says with the help of tenants from the apartment building, the fire department was able to knock the fire down quickly. He also says the fire department had been called to the same apartment building and same apartment suite at 3 a.m. on Sunday morning, which only had minor damage in this incident. There were no injuries in both incidents. Richard says the fire department is still investigating the causes of the incidents, but they are deeming them suspicious at this time. And it was a busy day for the Quesnel Volunteer Fire Department. They were called out to an industrial fire yesterday. Fire Chief Ron Richard says the department responded to a 3-alarm fire at the Quesnel River Pulp at around 11:40 a.m. We spoke to him on the scene.
4: Upon arrival, we had a large section of the chip pile underneath the galleyway on fire. We did have some structural fire in the galleyway itself.
2: Richard adds that staff of Miller Western was instrumental in helping the fire department set up and knock down the fire within the hour. He says there were no injuries and the cause is still being investigated. However, the fire department believes the cause of the fire could have been a mechanical malfunction from the galley's conveyor belt. BC is pursuing legal action against artificial intelligence company OpenAI related to February's mass shooting in Tumblr Ridge. The company has said employees raised concerns about the suspect's interactions with ChatGPT months before the shooting, but it decided not to alert police. Attorney General Nikki Sharma says the province has retained legal counsel in BC and California to explore options to recover costs related to the tragedy.
5: When there are serious concerns that opportunities to prevent harm were missed, we have, as a government, have the responsibility to act.
2: Six children and two women were killed at a home and a school in Tumblr Ridge, BC. RCMP say the suspect then killed herself. In sports at the FIFA World Cup yesterday, Argentina, trailing 2-0 against Egypt with 11 minutes of regulation time to play, rallied for an improbable 3-2 victory and a spot in the quarterfinals. Argentina will move on to play Switzerland, who beat Colombia 4-3 on penalties after a 0-0 tie. And in Major League Baseball, the Toronto Blue Jays snapped a 3-game losing streak last night after they defeated the San Francisco Giants 9-3. For these stories and more, and to sign up for news alerts, go to mycaribounow.com. Okay, taking a look at your weather for today. According to the forecast, we are looking at mainly sunny skies and a high of 23, lows of 10 overnight for tonight, partly cloudy. Some wind in the forecast. It has been a little windy here in town, according to the wind gauges across the street here, which are otherwise known as a tree. And so they're looking a little breezy out there. It's supposed to be gusts of 50 at times today and into the evening. Mainly sunny for tomorrow with a high of 24, clouds and lows of 11 for tomorrow night. We are under an air quality warning here in the area, but as the air quality right now on the purple meters is reading about 3 out of 300, we're doing okay so far. Most of the smoke from the Boston Bar fires and the other fires down south of us is actually heading towards Kamloops. So if you're heading down there, you're going to get some pretty thick smoke. So keep that in mind if you're heading that direction. Temperature-wise, we're sitting at about 19 degrees here in town, 18 degrees at the 108. Clinton is coming in at about 16 degrees at the moment. Out on the roads, you've got paving going on north of Lac La Hache. Still single lane alternating through there, so watch for traffic control and give yourself extra time to head up that direction. And other than that, everything else is looking pretty good locally. The canyon is still closed, and that is due to the wildfire down at Boston Bar. Apparently, last I heard, Boston Bar was under an evacuation alert, the town itself. So hopefully everybody's going to be okay down there. That is all I got on that so far. If you got something for us, give us a call, 395-1393.
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2: 5 minutes after 9 o'clock, it is Wednesday, so I got a whole plethora of people around the table here and one dog, so we're doing okay. we got Lori Fry over there. Morning, Lori.
7: Good morning, everyone.
2: We got Danny Farenholtz over there. Morning,
8: good
2: Danny.
8: Good morning to you, too. Mm-hmm.
2: And we got Kristen Buxton over here. Good morning.
9: Good morning, everybody.
2: And way over there in he's done with the donut, is Chris Watkins. He's just, you know, peace. There you go. Well, guys, that's nice to see you all here once again. Oh, and of course, we got Daisy on the floor. We're here, and so that's good, too.
10: Woof, woof.
2: Woof, woof, woof. Who's first?
10: I'll jump in.
2: You'll jump in? Okay. Put your mic. Yeah, but get that mic in front of Lori there so everybody can hear. There we go.
10: I thought that I haven't been in for a few weeks. And,
2: No, we were off last week. We ate your donuts. Sorry.
10: That's all right. And I think it was last time was Barkerville donuts were coming, but
2: we missed out on that unfortunately because I couldn't be here that day. So
9: I ate enough for all of you vicariously, so you're good.
2: Thank you.
10: Perfect.
2: Thanks for thinking of us.
9: You're very welcome.
10: And during that time, I've come up with a good name for this segment of your show. It's called the Midweek Morning Madness.
9: Oh, that's perfect.
10: The Chris Adams Show.
2: That actually works.
9: Yeah, so. Totally.
10: I think, especially with what goes on behind the scenes before we go on air.
2: Oh, yeah, yeah.
8: It's a secret, Lori.
2: Yeah,
10: I know, but that's as far as I'm going to go.
8: Oh,
10: that,
8: all right.
10: Yeah, that's all I'm going to say.
8: Jokes,
10: yeah, leave you hanging.
8: Yeah.
2: You guys all be careful. Larry is listening, and we don't want to corrupt him.
10: Oh, no. Such pure ears.
2: Yes.
10: But anyway, I thought I'd pop in and just start wearing two hats today. And, Chris, you've been doing such a good job in promoting the 100 Mile House Lions raffle, cash draw raffle.
2: Thank you.
10: As well as the 100 Mile House and District Blind and Visually Impaired White Cane Clubs raffle.
2: Mm-hmm.
10: And thank you for that. It's very nice to have it promoted. But also, I'll just give you a couple highlights. The 100 Mile House Lions raffle. Sorry, my tongue isn't working really well this morning. Tickets are on sale for $10 a piece with cash prizes of $7, $2, and $1,000. And the draw date is in end of September. We're hoping that all the tickets are sold much sooner than that. They usually are sold out by the middle of August, end of August. Mm-hmm. And I know that Chris had challenged everybody to have them sold by hot August or hot July nights.
2: Well, we've done our part. And, we've got two tickets so far. So, yeah,
10: perfect.
2: We're doing our part.
10: We guarantee a winner. Well, actually, three.
2: Actually,
10: we guarantee three winners.
2: Well, we were told that these tickets that we have are the winning tickets. So we've got two of the prizes. So I guess we'll leave one for somebody else.
10: Yeah. And do you realize that person had their fingers crossed when they lied to you? Oh, sorry, I didn't mean lie. I mean when they said that to you.
2: I wasn't actually noticing, but now I'm going to keep an. Yeah, thank you. I'll keep an eye out.
10: Just in case, But like I said, it's safe to say we guarantee three winners. One. For each prize. So we always thank the community for the ongoing support. I mean, I was out at an event not too long ago, and there was raffle after raffle after raffle, and it just concludes that we all support each other. That's all we do. We buy each other's tickets. The funds stay in this community. We help each other. We help groups, individuals, and can't say much more that there's so many good volunteers in this community, and we all know that. So
2: yeah, there's it's an amazing bunch of people in this little town. I mean, yeah, when we did the Citizen of the Year, there was the group that was on stage there, minus me. I don't know why I was up there, but it's just such an amazing. So many people dedicated to everything, including yourself, for goodness sakes, and all the people in this place. Yeah.
9: Yeah, such a great community, and I love how the organizations all support each other. Everybody just kind of helps each other out and support each other as best we can, right? Which is great.
10: Collaboration over competition.
9: Yeah, right? Totally, 100%.
10: Yeah, really like to collaborate instead of compete. So As for the second raffle that I'm involved with is the 100 Mile House and District Blind and Visually Impaired White Cane Club. I know that that just flows off of Chris's tongue.
2: I'm getting better at it. Yeah. I'm getting better at it.
10: Interestingly, just a little tidbit here, at our recent AGM and in previous ones, I have challenged each member to, we usually introduce ourselves, go around the room, introduce ourselves, and I challenge them to say the name of the club that you belong to. And most of them can't.
2: So it's not just me.
10: It's not just you. And the sighted members, they usually have a prompt by looking at the banner, and they can't even get it right. So it becomes a very comical conversation piece, let's just say.
9: It is a mouthful, that's for sure.
10: It is. And there's a long story to it, and you're going to hear more about that in the future as well. And but right now we are hosting a raffle that's running until December 1st. Mainly the length of that raffle was due to wanting to take advantage of any event and or markets that are out there. Right now, the tickets are available at the South Caribou Farmers Markets on Fridays and from any White Cane Club member. The prizes are first, second, and third, a piece of Brian Osterberry's pencil art, and second prize is Sienna Kelly's art, quill art.
9: Oh, that's awesome.
10: Art. It's so very talented. Cool. And we very much thank them as well, because they're taking care of a lot of the ticket sales. And third prize is cash, because everybody likes cash and food.
9: Totally. Denny likes food.
10: Okay. Everybody talks about that.
2: He is rather food motivated, yes. Yeah.
9: That's the a morning good topic around here.
10: Always are talking about food. And I'll just end quickly with two little tips. One, what are they? I can't remember. one's about the guide dog. Please, to everybody in general, don't talk to the dog when she's in harness, please.
2: Absolutely.
10: Yesterday it was really comical because somebody said, "Can I say hi?" And I said, "Sure, you can say hi to me anytime." Or they say, "Oh, she's so pretty." Like, what do you mean? You're her. I have to fish for compliments.
2: Thank you. Yeah, I know. It is actually because, you know, she's right here
9: she's
2: by my
9: working.
2: Feet and
9: yeah.
2: your feet. And then she's a working dog, but she is just, you just want to,
9: oh,
2: I know,
9: so
2: but
9: cute.
2: Don't. You know, as working dogs, you don't disturb them. Absolutely. So.
10: And I do appreciate that. And I do understand that everybody means well. They just, like you said, Chris, the attraction is there, it draws them in, but it really does interfere with our training. In fact, I'm working on trying to keep her from sniffing everybody while in harness, because she's becoming more friendly, because everybody else is friendly. Most people ask first, and then they're told, and they appreciate that, and they adhere to my request of not to touch her or talk to her. But it's a work in progress, and it's constant advocacy.
2: Well, we're not saying a word to her. We're just completely ignoring her there, yeah.
10: And my second tip, I do remember, it's just in general about, we were talking behind the scenes here about just about a little bit about aging and how the vision changes just naturally with aging. But attached to aging come on a few famous eye diseases like glaucoma, age-related macular degeneration, cataracts, etc. So all I want to say to everybody is, please go for your eye checkup, and don't tell me that when I ask you, when was the last time you had your eyes checked, and you say to me, "Oh, my eyes are fine." But how do you know? You haven't had them checked for a long time. You think they're fine. So on that note, I'll say thank you, and everyone have a lovely day.
2: Well, I just had my eyes tested last week, actually, with our erstwhile Neil over here, and my eyes actually are fine, so we're okay.
9: Well, it makes sense, though, because there's lots that can go on, whether your vision's okay or not. There's still lots that can go on behind the lenses that you might not even notice, right?
2: Well, exactly,
9: so it's good just for a good checkup, for sure.
10: Wise woman.
2: Larry says hi to you, Lori.
10: Hi, Larry.
2: And he does not say hi to Daisy, but he would if he could.
10: He would if he
2: but
10: could.
2: But he knows he can't, so. Yeah.
10: Thanks, Larry.
2: Kristen, what do you got?
9: All right. So I'm going to start with a really bad joke, because it wouldn't be Wednesday without a bad joke.
2: Of course.
9: Okay. What do you call a bear with no teeth?
8: Gummy.
9: A gummy bear. Totally. Gummy bear. Okay. My second really bad joke of the day. Why did the picture go to jail?
8: Because
9: it was framed.
8: Oh.
9: This is no fun. Clearly, I got to search for better jokes on Google that you guys don't know the answers to.
2: Well, but you know the whole thing about the picture and being framed and all, that is actually a developing story. So we'll get back to it.
9: I love it. That's awesome. That's perfect.
10: If they're simple, we can get them.
2: We'll be here all week. Keep your waitress. Try the beer.
9: Okay, so I actually have a little bit to talk about this morning, which is nice. So, Denny, you'll be pleasantly surprised. There's a lot of food in my conversation today.
8: Oh, wonderful.
9: I thought you would be happy about that. So, Mr. T Contracting. Oh, my goodness. I don't know if everybody's seen the big giant check that Mr. T presented to the South Caribou Health Foundation, but during their golf tournament, they raised $17,500,
2: wow,
9: which is absolutely just like amazing and overwhelming and incredible. And so thank you so much to Mr. T Contracting and to the members of the community who showed up and supported the golf tournament. That was like above our wildest dreams. So thank you so much for that.
2: That's incredible.
9: Yeah, absolutely amazing. Like such a huge donation. And all of that is going to our oncology department at the Hunter Mile Hospital, which is absolutely fantastic. And the reno for that is coming along and everything's going as planned. And yeah, super exciting. So thank you again to Mr. T. That is absolutely incredible. So yeah, thank you guys so much. And I know last time I was in here, I was talking about our burger wagon that we had outside of Freshco. We were there for the day, not last week, the week before. And that was a huge success as well. Donna was flipping burgers and cooking dogs and yeah, absolutely amazing. And we raised $561, which is absolutely fantastic. So awesome. That again, going back into the South Caribou Health Foundation. So thank you to everybody for your support. Absolutely amazing things happening right now. So that is very exciting.
2: Right on.
9: Yeah. And on to my Legion stuff. So this week we actually have an amazing special and I'm super excited about this one. So this week our special at the Legion is a beef dip for $18, which is absolutely incredible because it's tender, slow roasted, shaved beef with homemade au jus and everything, which is absolutely amazing. So come out and see me at the Legion. I will make you a fantastic Caesar and you can enjoy a beef dip for $18. But I don't know if everybody knows, membership is free for the Legion this year. So it doesn't matter what Legion you join.
2: Yeah, because this is the anniversary of the Legion this anniversary year.
9: Yep, yeah, you betcha.
2: Absolutely. It's for new members only though.
9: Yep, new members only. But it's a good chance to come and check out the Legion in case you didn't know what they offer or things like that, because it's just a really great place. There's cheap drinks, really good food. And I know my branch, the Forest Grove branch, we offer so many amazing activities. So there's crib night, there's pool night, there's poker night, there's open mic night. We have dances. We have so many great things at the Legion and it's just a really great place and people are happy and friendly. And I bartend there, so you can come and sit and visit me and I'll make you drinks. And
2: well that sounds good.
9: I agree. And speaking of that, the Forest Grove Legion on July 18th from 11 to 3 is having family day. So there's a bouncy castle, popcorn, burgers, hot dogs, ice cream, and that is all free to the community as well, which is fantastic. So you can bring the kids out, have some free lunch, which is awesome. And then we are having a Veterans Day dinner on July 17th. So you can join us as we honor our veterans with an evening of good food and great company. So that's Friday, July 17th. The social starts at 3:30. Dinner being served at 5 o'clock. And for veterans, dinner is free. It's $20 per person. Members are welcome. So come show your appreciation. My tongue was getting tied there.
2: Well, on behalf of the veterans, thank you.
9: You betcha. See, I told you lots of food today, Denny. And for CMHA, South Caribou, kind of like my little mental health minute. So life in the South Caribou can be rewarding, but it can also bring challenges. Work, family, responsibilities, finances, health concerns, or simply the pace of everyday life can sometimes leave us feeling stressed, overwhelmed, or disconnected. But your mental health matters every day. When things feel heavy, try taking a few small steps. Take a deep breath. Go for a short walk, spend some time in nature, connect with a friend or loved one, and remember to be kind to yourself and make time for the things that bring you joy. And most importantly, know that you don't have to face life's challenges alone. At CMHA South Caribou, we're here to support you with our community programs, resources, education, and just all of our amazing staff. So take care of your mental health because it isn't a luxury, it's part of living well. So reaching out for support is a sign of strength. So if you have any questions or just need to reach out, please don't hesitate to contact us at the CMHA office at 250-395-4883. Okay, I'm done. I know, I feel like that was a lot this morning. We should have started 10 minutes early.
2: good words as always. That's fantastic. Thank you.
9: You're very welcome.
2: You did well.
9: Yeah, why, thank you.
2: Denny.
6: Yes.
2: It is your turn, sir.
6: Why, thank you.
2: You are welcome.
6: I heard on the radio yesterday that on July 9th, there's a heritage market happening.
2: There is indeed.
6: At the 108 Heritage site. In fact, it'll happen, what, every 2 weeks, isn't it? Something, or is it at first?
2: You know, I can't. A little Donna told me about this
6: yesterday. Yeah, and, yeah. And, well, July 9th and July 23rd. On the Tuesdays,
2: there's
6: Thursdays.
2: Yeah, Thursday, yep. Thursday markets from 2 till 7.
6: 2 to 7, yeah.
2: The 9th, the 23rd, August 6th, August 29th, September 3rd, and September 17th.
6: There's a whole bunch of them.
2: Mm-hmm. And they're still
6: they're also the Saturday on Saturdays, isn't it?
2: Yep.
6: Yep. Yeah,
9: yeah,
6: so that's
9: so
6: exciting.
9: Much fun. Night markets are so much fun. It's just a great environment in the evening, especially out there. It's beautiful.
6: Oh, it's beautiful, yeah.
9: Very nice.
6: Yeah. Yep. Okay, that's July 9th. July 10th, Parks Alive.
9: This is
6: starting
9: so exciting.
6: At Centennial Park. They suggest strongly that you bring your own chair, possibly a blanket, and maybe an umbrella, depending on what kind of weather it is. But Remax, and thanks to them for hosting it again this year. Bouncy Castle's there. Food trucks.
9: Food.
6: Yay. Music this time is Garden Party and Bunchgrass Beat. Two of them. On the 17th, which is the next following week, is the Melody Kings. Now, they're a great, actually, all of these people are going to be great groups. I read for something from the Caribou Visitor Center.
2: Ooh.
6: They're looking for volunteers.
9: Oh, that's exciting. That's awesome.
6: I think the first time I've ever seen that.
9: Yeah.
6: So if you're interested in, and great meeting people and saying hi and hearing the stories about all the people that visit our area, that's a great place to go. And then you can help them and support them.
9: They do have a great gift shop over there, too.
6: They do.
9: Yeah, they
6: and
9: have
6: they have
9: tons of really nice stuff
6: no
9: in there.
6: No food, though, unfortunately.
9: Well,
6: just
9: I think
6: a chocolate
9: they had,
6: bar
9: like,
6: or something.
9: Chocolate and
6: yeah,
9: syrup and stuff.
6: Yeah, that's not really
9: stuff,
6: food.
2: You know, I was going to be, they actually got, I was going to be a volunteer over there one time.
6: Were you?
2: Yeah, they wanted me to be the ski tester, but they couldn't find boots in my size.
6: Yeah, well, they've got the skis your size, though. Okay, anyway, moving right along. Here's something that I picked up off the internet. On July 11th, if you live in 100 Mile, you can sign up for a property assessment from FireSmart.
9: Oh,
6: and they will
9: awesome.
6: Come. Yeah, you have to sign up for it. And again, it's at the farmer's market on the 11th. And you can chat to the people there to see what you do. And they'll assess your property and see what you can do or what you might want to do to correct any possible fire problems.
9: That's a great
6: idea.
9: And
6: that was really thoughtful of yesterday when you saw all that smoke in our area. Boy, what a thought. Now, you might even get a break on your fire insurance if you actually have that Fire Smart certificate or whatever they do. Now, that's only for 100 Mile, though.
9: Oh,
6: this
9: okay.
6: Specific. If you are outside of 100 Mile, like the 108, for example, where we are, you can sign up for an assessment at FireSmartBC, all one word, .ca/WMP. No idea what WMP stands for, but that's what it is. So there's that idea. Oh, July 12th, Lone Butte Rocks.
9: Oh,
6: now,
9: so
6: there's
9: exciting.
6: A fun event.
2: Lone Butte
9: Such
2: Rocks
9: a fun day.
6: Yeah, it's coming up. All kinds of local makers will be there. And, of course, they have food.
9: Food.
6: Yeah.
2: They were looking for volunteers as well. I don't know if they've got enough volunteers for it now or not.
6: I saw that, too, but it's getting close to it. I imagine they have by now. It was always a great event whenever we go down there. Mm-hmm. And the weather's supposed to be really good. So
9: I feel like I need more hours in the day, so then I can just volunteer
6: can
9: for
6: volunteer
9: all these
6: there.
9: Things.
6: Yeah, what a great idea.
9: Right? I agree.
6: Yeah. Don't get worn out. Listen to what you say about your health.
2: You be careful because, you know, when you retire, you may become Donna Barnett and be you know, more busy than ever.
9: I have a sneaking suspicion remaining that way, but.
2: Careful.
6: Decca Lake. Town hall meeting on July 15th, they're going to discuss the zoning regulations, bylaw enforcement, and compliance options. Your area L director, Eric DeVries, will be there. It's at the Interlakes Community Hall. So if you really want to know stuff about what's going on in your area, you might want to attend. It's at the Interlakes Community Hall, 6:30 to 8 p.m. So that's on the 15th. Did you hear that on July 17th through 19th, Hot July Nights are on?
2: You know, I've heard a rumor.
6: Yeah, well, there's a big sign out on the highway.
2: Yeah,
6: people drive by and they might see it.
2: I mean, I thought, you know, well, yeah, usually hot July is, you know, the nights in July are quite hot. Usually.
6: Yes. Yeah, yeah, well, it's Hot July, yeah. There's a meet and greet on the 17th, but it's at the Rec Center. Isn't that the one that used to be down by A&W?
2: No,
6: years
2: well,
6: past?
2: Well, they have every Friday night. The cruisers are down.
6: Oh
2: A&W.
6: Yeah, okay.
2: But no, the meet and greet they have for Hot July Nights is always over at the arena because there's a rod run after it, and we all queue up.
9: Oh, that's
2: all
9: so
2: lined
9: cool.
2: up, and
6: so you're going to bring your truck, are you?
2: Oh, totally. Yes.
9: That's awesome.
2: Oh,
9: yeah,
6: that's
9: yes.
6: good. Yep. Nice and cleaned and washed.
9: Yes.
2: Sure.
6: Okay.
9: Caribou clean.
6: Yeah.
9: Yes.
2: Caribou clean. Yes.
9: Caribou clean.
6: Well, the rest
9: clean.
6: Of the events. It's better if you look up. If you better look up on their website and just find out what's happening, because there's so many things happening. Of course, on the Sundays, the Show and Shine on Birch Avenue. Now that's an event to go to.
2: Yeah, it's just amazing, and it gets bigger every year.
6: That's
2: the,
6: right.
2: Speaking of Hot July Nights, the guys are coming in, I believe, tomorrow.
9: Oh, that's
2: and
9: awesome.
2: We're going to have a chat with them here.
6: Well, that's a good idea.
2: Get all
6: and they'll tell you all about the dinner and dance.
2: Dinner and dance. Yes.
6: Yeah, I'm food. Into the dinner part.
9: No.
6: Yes, it is. Usually, yes. How did you guess? Okay. That was Laurie asking if it was food involved.
2: Yes,
6: could be. Yep.
2: Speaking of the tickets for the dance, they are going fast, so you want to make sure that you get them while you can. You can get all the information on that. I guess hotjulynights.ca, is that right? Yeah. So you can get there, and all that pertinent information will be there.
6: Okay, great. Now, here's something else that's happening on July 19th. It's the 100 Mile House Sikh Society. They're having a food event.
9: Ooh. Oh, more food.
6: Of course, yes. And apparently, although the exact place isn't down, it said they were near the 100 Mile House offices. And they're going to have a food truck or something that they'll have. Mm-hmm. It'll be on the 19th from 10 to 2.
9: Oh, excellent.
6: And that'll be something worthwhile having a look at. Because, I mean, they have great food.
2: Yes.
6: Yeah.
2: Oh, dear. Wendy Hedlund has just wandered in there. Join the queue, yes.
6: Okay. What else we got? Wrangler's Golf Tournament and dinner on the 25th. And that'll be a shotgun start. At the golf course.
9: As we found out last time, that does not involve a shotgun.
6: No.
9: For us non-golfers.
6: It's something that makes noise, let's put it that way. Yeah. So that's great stuff. And a bunch of stuff happening in August. But I think I'll just quit where we are at here for now. Yep.
2: That's what you got.
9: I feel like you're forgetting the Feed and Ranch store.
6: I know. It's coming. This, up until the 17th, you can save 10% on Canadian Naturals.
9: Oh, this is
6: all good. Their large bags, dog and food. Dog and cat food. I forgot the cat part. I wonder why that is.
2: You're not a cat person, Denny, is it?
6: No, not me. I never mentioned it. Yeah. Also, you can enter into draw for a $300 gift certificate.
9: Ooh,
6: and that's from the 100 Mile Feed and Ranch. So they're great people down there. You should go out and see them. And if you've got a ranch or if you've just got stuff, if you've got a dog and a cat, they've got great stuff. They've got treats down there you wouldn't believe. For the animals.
9: Other stuff, too. They have, like, bird feeders, and they have all kinds
6: horsey
9: of stuff in there.
6: And
9: flowers and horsey stuff. Tons of good stuff in there.
6: Yeah.
9: Great place.
2: All right, you guys are going
6: to... So thank you.
2: All right, you're done. Okay, so
6: I'm done.
2: I need to take a little break here for a second or two, and then we're going to come back and see what Wendy's got to say for herself over there.
6: Oh, okay.
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2: All right. Well, there we go. And we're just we're going to be talking to Wendy and a whole bunch of other people about Hearts for 100 Mile. Yeah. So that's going to be coming up next week. We're just planning it right now, as a matter of fact. Well, thank you, folks. Anything else? Got anything? Throw anything out there while I got you guys here?
9: Hang on. Oh, hang on. Here comes Denny. He's got more
2: Denny's
9: food.
2: Denny's back.
10: Thanks. I just forgot to mention where everyone can pick up tickets for the 100 Mile House Lions Club, and that is every Thursday at the Freshco. 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
2: So perfect. There we go.
10: Sorry. Thank you very much.
2: You bet. Kristen?
9: I'm good.
2: You're good?
9: Have a great day, everybody.
2: All right. You guys take care. And then Denny already scurried away. So that's all right. Thanks, guys. You went for food. We'll talk to you guys next week.
10: Thank you, Chris.
2: It is 9:30 here at Country 840.
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Ah, don't you just love that new country smell? Oh, yeah, so good. It's new music. Country 840.

0: That's Tyler Hubbard and Park here on Country 840. It's 20 minutes to go until 10 o'clock. Oh, that was a good, what are we calling it now?
1: Lori came up.
0: We'll get it because it was a good one.
1: Yes.
0: And we should have written it down apparently. but that was cool. That went pretty good there. So.
1: It did.
0: Everybody was thoroughly informed, I think. So.
1: Yeah, and a lot of information. There was a lot of information.
0: There was a lot in there for sure. Time for the Lost and Found. We do this as every day as public service right around this time here on Country 840. If you've lost something or you found something, you can let us know, and we'll get it out onto the air. But I don't have anything today. Have you lost something aside from your rebels?
1: Oh, look. We lost you for a second. Oh, there you are. I found you now.
0: Oh, thank you.
1: You're welcome.
0: It's very nice of you.
1: You're welcome.
0: Yeah. I'm hard to miss. Have you seen me? Come on. Yeah. Nothing on the Lost and Found today, though, so that is okay. If you do have something, you can get it into me here. If you have something that you found, you can actually drop it off here. I will take charge of it. Or if you've lost something, let me know, and we'll put it on the air. Because we're cool like that.
1: Yes.
0: But what's coming up next is the Trading Post, and that'll be along in a few minutes' time. We'll get to that right after the Rec Laws, I do believe. Remember?

0: That's the Rat Claws and Team Brody as well, and Hometown Heroes here on Country 840, 15 minutes to go until 10 o'clock. And by long-standing tradition, predating me, predating even Larry, actually, this goes back a long time, it's time for the Trading Post. This is our time we give you to give a call in here if you've got something to sell, something you want to buy, something you want to trade, or you got a yard sale or something like that. We can put that out there for you as well.
1: There we go.
0: Give us a call, 395-1393. Make sure you give your phone number twice. If you don't want to call in, radio's scary. We understand completely. You can drop something off to me here at the studio, and I'll read it for you in my dulcet tones. And that is the best deal in radio advertising, folks. $1 a day, $5 for 7 business days. And we use that for our turkey days and our pizza days and things of that nature.
1: Yes, we do.
0: And that's the spiel.
1: There we go.
0: Yeah. So, 395-1393. Let's get some tunes happening here, and we will get into, not that tune. My goodness, who's running this place? Oh, wait, that's me. There we go. All right, let's see what we got here on the old folder. You got anything you want to sell? So you want to buy a try?
1: Nope.
0: No, nothing?
1: Sorry.
0: Well, don't say I didn't give you a chance then.
1: Well, I know.
0: Here, you can read that one.
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0: Well done.
1: Thank you.
0: Yeah. 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This is an EF2600X. 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And I have one more here, and that is a new roll of deer fencing. 6.5 feet by 165 feet of the stuff. 14-gauge high tensile. 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
5: 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This is Caribou Country.
0: I'll turn these on. There we go. Now you're here. You know, it's not easy on this side of the control board, let me tell you.
1: No, but it was just funny the fact that you started speaking before you hit the button.
0: Interesting, entertaining here. Nothing came in on the line, so that is it for the post for today, but I do have one correction
1: Oh.
0: that we have to put out there.
1: Okay, and that

0: Keith Urban, Straight Line here on Country 840. And guess what, campers? That is it from the big office today. Thanks for coming in, man, as always.
1: Thank you for having me.
0: Oh, yeah, no problem. You're wearing a Star Trek t-shirt. What else could I do?
1: Well, you know, I know your weaknesses.
0: Yes, yes, fair enough. Nick's coming up for you in a few minutes' time. He will get you through until 2 o'clock. Then Pat's going to take over and get you through all the way until 6. And, of course, I'll be back with you tomorrow morning, bright and early, for your BX Morning Show.
1: Yeah, stay tuned for that. You got some people coming in.
0: I do. I got some. I got, in theory, I've got the car guys coming in tomorrow.
1: Yep. So
0: should be pretty cool. We'll probably talk to you next Wednesday, if not before.
1: You betcha.
0: All righty. Sounds good. You take care. And you guys take care out there, too. We will talk to you all soon. Be safe. It's at 10 o'clock right now here on Country 840.
2: 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This is Country 840.

That was Rascal Flatts. I like the sound of that. Country 840. Hey, it's Nick hanging out with you on your Wednesday. You know, wasn't the air disgusting yesterday? It smelled like a giant campfire. Ugh. At least now our air quality health index is at 1, even though we're still under that air quality warning. You're going to find out where the smoke actually is coming up in around 5 minutes. Now here's Kane Brown.

0: remember when we were complaining about it being minus 30 and having to shovel snow?
1: Well, now we can complain about the heat that keeps you up at night.
0: Country 840.

0: That was High Valley. I'm leaving you, Country 840. Hey, it's Nick. You know, if you have asthma, you probably had to wear a mask yesterday, eh? Because the weather was just the air was just disgusting, full of smoke. It stunk like a campfire. At least now it's a lot better in our area. Even other parts of the Caribou, Williams Lake, Quesnel, Air Quality Health Index 1, just like around here. But around Lillooet, they're at a 10 plus because it's just so smoky. Same with Kamloops, Salmon Arm. You know, in Kamloops, if you look at the Drive BC traffic cameras, it looks so orangey. It's disgusting. There's even limited visibility due to smoke right now on Highway 1 going from halfway to Salmon Arm, from Kamloops all the way down to Vernon through Armstrong, Sicamous. Ugh. You know, it's gross to see smoke anywhere on the map, but at least it's not around here.
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0: That was Johnny Reed, Darlin', on Country 840. Hey, it's Nick, hanging out with you on your Wednesday. If you love classic cars, and there's a chance you do, Hot July Nights is going to be happening on July 17th, 18th, and 19th. If you want to register your car, you could go to hotjulynights.ca. And the thing is, this event is huge. They've been doing it since 2008, and last year, we broke records. 445 cars showed up, and about 12,000 people too, and the weather was great. To put this into perspective, okay, yes, 12,000 people showed up, and the population of 100 Mile is only 1,928. I just checked the census. So using science, we know it's a very popular event.
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0: That was Jess Moskaluk. Go get her, Country 840. Hey, it's Nick hanging out with you on your hump day. You know, if you love country music, and, well, who doesn't, right? 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And the best thing is, that's what this week's 8 Weeks of Summer prize is. 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Well, you'll get to hang out with Chris tomorrow morning. He's going to tell you how you can get into win.
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That was Dirk Bentley. What was I thinking on Country 840? Hey, it's Nick. You know, everybody has their trick to save money on groceries. What's yours? Let me know on the Country 840 Facebook page. 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

0: That was Paul Brandt leaving Country 840. Hates Nick. You know when you go to the grocery store and you're like, oh my gosh, that is so expensive. So what do you do to save money on groceries? Let me know on Facebook at Country 840. You know what I've started doing is, you know when you see those plastic clamshells with the salad greens inside them? The ones that say, ooh, reduced for quick sale. 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I buy them all the time because, well, they're still good. And especially when it's something like arugula, because that green is just so much stronger than lettuce. Lettuce sometimes gets slimy, even the spring mixes, so that you got to really look before you buy. But arugula, I've been doing this, you know, buy it when it's almost bad arugula shopping for a little while now. And let me tell you, I've never had any arugula go bad. I always end up eating all of it. And you save so much money that way. 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

0: Well, Sunil Towns, Sunshine's Free Country 840. Hey, it's Nick, and aren't you just loving that most of the smoke is gone? Because yesterday it was so gross. Ugh, it smelled like campfire. If you have asthma or anything like that, you probably had to wear a mask because of how hazy and smoky it was. Now our air quality health index is at a 1. Same thing for Quesnel and Williams Lake and many other parts of the Caribou. Now, the smoke is really concentrated around Kamloops. And if you take a look at the traffic cams on Drive BC, ugh, it's just so hazy and smoky. In some parts, you can barely see anything at all. You see this orangey, foggy stuff. It's kind of gray. Ugh. And on Highway 1 from Kamloops all the way until like Vernon via Salmon Arm, Armstrong, Enderby, that area, they're saying that there's reduced visibility because of smoke. So if you're planning on taking a little bit of a road trip, you might want to keep that in mind.
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0: That was Nate Smith, Country 840. Hey, it's Nick, hanging out with you on your Wednesday. You know, Nate Smith is going to be headlining at Big Valley Jamboree with Riley Green, Keith Urban, Cameron Whitcomb, so many other artists. It's going to be a great country music festival. And you want to know what's so cool about this? Wow, Big Valley Jamboree is part of this week's 8 weeks of Summer Prize, which is brought to you by Northern Acreage. So if you win it, you'll get 2 pit passes to Big Valley Jamboree, camping for 2 at the Jamboree, a co-op gas gift card worth $500, and a PWB prize pack. 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

0: Now, Sugarland, it happens, Country 840. Hey, it's Nick hanging out with you. You know, sometimes when you go to the grocery store, you're like, oh my gosh, this costs how much? So how do you save money on groceries? Let me know on Facebook at Country 840. Now, here's Thomas Rhett.
1: Baby,

0: too.
1: That was Josh Ross, Scared of Getting Sober, Country 840. Hey, it's Nick hanging out with you on your Wednesday. Sometimes when you go to the grocery store, you see that some stuff is just so expensive. So how do you save money on groceries? Let me know on Facebook at Country 840. Karen said, don't go shopping hungry. 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

0: That was Evan Burrison, South Side of Sober, Country 840. Hey, it's Nick hanging out with you on your Wednesday. You know, if you're asthmatic, and I'm an asthmatic too, so we can relate when it comes to smoke. Yeah, when it's smoky, it's just so hard to breathe. Even though we're under that air quality warning right now in 100 Mile, there's not really anything to worry about now, because even though yesterday was nasty, now we're at a 1, air quality health index-wise, Williams Lake 1, Quesnel 1. The real hot spot for smoke right now is Kamloops. Jeez, they're at 10+, and if you look at the traffic cameras on Drive BC, the skies are so hazy and orangey, and they even have an advisory for Highway 1 if you're planning on going Kamloops through Salmon Arm. You know, a little bit of a road trip. Even if you're planning on going to Revelstoke, it's hard to see because of all that smoke. So, if you're planning on taking a little bit of a trip, that's something to keep in mind.
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Now, Shaboozy, good news, Country 840. Hey, it's Nick hanging out with you. Do you like classic cars? Well, if you love them as much as I do, then you're going to be so happy when I tell you that Hot July Nights is coming back to 100 Mile. It's going to be happening July 17th, 18th, and 19th. And those cars are just so cool. And they really are timeless. Let me tell you, you know, I'm 28 years old, and I'm going to be turning 29 on September 16th. And when I used to live in Vanderhoof, like a few weeks ago, I went to this car show called the Hooterville Hoot. I stayed there for 9 hours taking photos of all those classic cars, the seats, the shapes, the chrome

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That was Tennille Arts. Everybody knows everybody. Country 840. Hey, it's Nick hanging out with you on your Wednesday. You know, I was walking around town yesterday and I was having conversations with people, just blah, blah, blah, blah, blahing. You know, that's what I do. And they were like, oh my God, you have an accent. Where are you from? Yeah, I'm not originally from here. And you're going to find out where I'm from coming up in around 6 minutes. Now, here's Tucker Wetmore

0: That was Tay Bay. That's gonna leave a memory. Country 840. Hey, it's Nick. And yeah, a few moments ago, I told you that when I was walking around town yesterday and chatting with people, because you know that's what I do. Blah blah blah blah blah. Every single person was like, "Hey, that's a cool accent. Where are you from?" It's like they could tell that I'm not originally from here, which is okay, you know. People are curious. And yeah, I'm originally from Montreal, Quebec, Canada. Yes, I'm from Quebec. And even though that province is really far from BC, you know, I've always thought that BC was beautiful in pictures and on social media. You see videos of people showing off the mountains and all that nature-y stuff. And that is what brought me here. I wanted to add a little bit of an adventure to my life. And I love BC. The people are very friendly. It's beautiful. I really have no complaints. So, yeah. The accent you're hearing is a slight French accent because my first language is English, but being from Quebec, oui, je parle français aussi. Yes, I also speak French.
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0: That was Tim and the Glory Boys, When You Know You Know, Country 840. Hey, it's Nick hanging out with you on your Wednesday. The air quality has gotten so much better in 100 Mile compared to yesterday. Yesterday was disgusting. It was just so smoky, smelled like a campfire, hazy, ugh. And I'm so happy to tell you that the air quality warning for our area has been lifted. And there are some new warnings right now. So around Merritt, stretching all the way to Whistler, there's a yellow air quality warning. And from Darfield all the way to our border with Alberta, there's also an air quality warning. That one is yellow. But the really bad one that is orange is sandwiched between those two warnings. And it covers Kamloops, Salmon Arm, Revelstoke. They're just dealing with so much smoke right now. And their air quality health index is at 10+. So if you know anybody who is planning on going there, you might want to tell them to bring a mask with them or something like that, especially if they have asthma.
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0: That was Brock Phillips, something else, Country 840. Hey, it's Nick. That's it for me. Thank you so, so much for hanging out. I hope you have a great rest of your Wednesday, and I'll see you tomorrow. By the way, make sure you're hanging out with Chris tomorrow morning to get your next chance to qualify for this week's 8 weeks of summer prize, which is brought to you by Northern Acreage. It's two pit passes to Big Valley Jamboree, camping for two at the Jamboree as well, a co-op gas gift card worth $500, and a PWB prize pack. What a cool prize. So make sure you hang out with Chris tomorrow morning, and peace.
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0: Getting the big show off the launch pad, that was Stephen Lee Olson out here on Country 840. Good afternoon, I'm Pat, hoping your day is going well so far. Environment Canada's yellow air quality warning continues to be in effect for our area, as smoke is causing or expected to cause poor air quality and reduce visibility. As exposure to smoke can affect your health, it's advised you postpone or reduce strenuous outdoor activities until the warning has ended. Some people are more likely to be negatively impacted by smoke. This includes those with lung and heart conditions, pregnant individuals, infants, and young children, people age 65 and older, and anyone whose health is affected by a chronic condition or acute illness. So do be sure to check on others who are in your care or live nearby who may be more likely to be impacted by wildfire smoke.
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0: 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If you are not aware, today is National Freezer Pop Day. Freezer Pops have a long history, one that's over 60 years old, and that history includes kids and summer fun. And what's better than getting outdoors and spending time with family and friends? Well, perhaps cooling off with a freezer full of freezer pops in every flavor of the rainbow. Everyone has their favorite flavor, and you know exactly which one it is simply by looking in the seemingly always near empty freezer or cooler. So if you do happen to be running low on these cool treats, do be sure to stop into the grocery store on your way home from work and stock up your freezer.
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0: playing more of the music you just can't get enough of. That was Nate Haller. Thought About You on Country 840. Good afternoon, I'm Pat, and just because we've reached the halfway point in the week, it doesn't mean you don't have to use your gray matter. As a matter of fact, this point in the afternoon was made for doing this. I'm talking about pondering. If you are ready to roll the following nugget of nonsense around your cranium, well, here's my thought for the day. Love may be blind, but marriage is an eye-opener. While you ponder that, here's what's happening weather-wise. Mix of sun and cloud, high of 23. Partly cloudy tonight. Wind gusting to 40, becoming light near midnight, and a low of 10. Tomorrow, mainly sunny, increasing cloudiness in the afternoon, wind gusting to 50 near noon, and a high of 24.
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0: kick-starting hour two of The Big Show with Aaron Goodvin along with Megan Patrick and You Ain't on Country 840. Good afternoon, I'm Pat. Happy you could spend some time with us today. And to ask if you've entered our 8 weeks of summer contest yet. A trip worth $1,000 is up for grabs, and it includes two pit passes to the Big Valley Jamboree in Camrose, Alberta, camping for two at Big Valley Jamboree, a $500 gas gift certificate to Four Rivers Cooperative, along with a Pacific Western Brewing prize pack. And that's all possible thanks to our 8 weeks of summer major sponsor, Northern Acreage Supply Limited. 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

0: music you can enjoy wherever you happen to be in the South Caribou. That was the Chris Goodwin Band, 'Cause That Girl, on Country 840. It's that time in the show when I present to you some little-known facts. For example, did you know there are more living things in a teaspoon of soil than there are people on Earth? Earth is actually the only place in the solar system where water exists in all three states: solid, liquid, and gas. And I found this interesting. You can find more remains and artifacts under the ocean than in all of the world's museums combined. Something to discuss around the dinner table later tonight. Caribou weather, looking at a mix of sun and cloud this afternoon, high of 23. Partly cloudy tonight, wind gusting to 40, becoming light near midnight, and a low of 10. Tomorrow, mainly sunny, increasing cloudiness by afternoon, wind gusting to 50 near noon and a high of 24. And for Friday, going into the weekend under sunny skies and a high of 25.
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0: helping us get a little closer to news time at the top of the hour with High Valley Make You Mine on Country 840. Good afternoon, I'm Pat, and we are just a few days away from an annual summer tradition here in the South Caribou. 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On Sunday, the 19th, the Show and Shine, it takes over Birch Avenue, where in addition to all the great old automobiles that'll be on display, you can also take part in a swap meet, a walking poker run, a kid's corner, and so much more. And if you would like more info, just go online, hotjulynights.ca.
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0: Breaking in a brand new hour of music with Russell Dickerson, happened to be me on Country 840. Good afternoon, I'm Pat, happy to be keeping you company until 6 tonight. And here's what happened on this day in country music. 1973, Kris Kristofferson was at number one on the country charts with Why Me? The single features backing vocals by soon-to-be wife Rita Coolidge and up-and-coming singer-songwriter Larry Gatlin, and was included on the album Jesus Was a Capricorn. The song became the biggest hit of his career. 1985, Merle Haggard was number one on the country charts with Natural High, which featured harmony vocals by Janie Fricke. It became Haggard's 33rd number one country single. And in 1992, Garth Brooks and wife Sandy had their first child, Taylor Mae Pearl Brooks. The couple first met in May 1986 when Garth was working as a bouncer at a bar. And that's what happened on this day in country music.
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0: playing more of the music you want to hear. That's all we do here at Country 840. Here's the question of the day. Have you entered our 8 weeks of summer contest? Up for grabs this time around is a trip worth $1,000, and it includes 2 pit passes to the Big Valley Jamboree in Camrose, Alberta, camping for 2 at Big Valley Jamboree, $500 gas gift card to Four Rivers Cooperative, along with a Pacific Western Brewing prize pack. 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Caribou weather, partly cloudy tonight, wind gusting to 40, becoming light near midnight, and a low of 10. Tomorrow, mainly sunny, increasing cloudiness in the afternoon, wind gusting to 50 near noon, high 24, and for Friday, nothing but sunshine and a high of 25.
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0: keeping the music pumping through your speakers with Dean Brody, a man without a woman, on Country 840. Good afternoon, I'm Pat. And if the Golden Bear was to give you advice on how to improve your golf game, it would be solid. Mine? Not so much. But it is humorous and maybe even memorable. Now, when you are having one of those less than stellar rounds, try to remember this. Every par 3 hole in the world has a secret desire to humiliate golfers. The shorter the hole, the greater its desire. Your desire for more great country music is about to be taken care of right after we hear from our advertising family.
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